blindfold still falling soon reveals the barricade. Another thing.

Cape of Good Hope, Africa surprised, to search for the gold that the Spaniards had told would dazzle.

It's not a crime when you look the way you do, the way I like to picture you. When I get home, it's late at night, I pour a drink and watch the fight.

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Maybe a nice man, be a poster. Try it on with Surly Tonto. Let me say to Mr. Lawman, Tonto doesn't mind.

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Oh, good morning, Mr. Tyler. 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
1: 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Another thing.